0: to us. We put a note in the call for you and identified the name. If it generates further calls, it may need to go to PD. She just doesn't engage with us.
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0: Cures 3 MPD, along with Engine 9 and Medic 2 are en route, 5206 Manitowoc Parkway, for a group home resident that's having an episode and trying to harm themselves, and may have harmed themselves. PD is asking that you respond with Engine 9 and Medic 2 are on MedTech Green. Been dispatched.
1: Same.
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Cross the Bridgman Road in White Deer Lane. This is going to be for a Delta Level motor vehicle. Vehicle versus bicyclist. Exist D. David. I'm out 1970.

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Arby's Restaurant, 4884 County Highway V, Victor, across the Holiday Court in Morrisonville Road. It's going to be for a Delta-level gas leak. We will take this one also on D-David. Timeout 1927.

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2: 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I was at the contact.

0: 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Arby's Restaurant, 4884 County Highway V, Victor. Cross of Holiday Court, Morrisonville Road. They are headed there for a Delta level gas leak. Channel assignment will be D. David, timeout 1928.
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I'm at 7-1 and Engine 1 in the city of Sun Prairie, New Perspective, 222 South Bristol, number 433. Cross it's King and Linerud. It's a delta level response for a fall. E. Edwards, the channel assignment, 1932.

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0: We're getting a reading of 4 on the explosive count.
1: Copy. Reading of 4 LEL. Is that at the Fry station or where?
0: Yeah, I'm currently at the Fry station. We started getting it at the front counter.
1: I copy. Engine 1 operator from command.
2: What?
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1: 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We have an intercept at the county line for Columbia County. I'm going to go ahead and add you all to this call.
0: Cap Center, this is 7-4. You were cutting out. Would you go ahead and page 72? 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

0: Attention Sunfrey Medic 7-2, an ALS intercept with Columbia County, for the county line on 51. Take this on F rank, 1944.
1: And Medic 6, medical incident, 8301 Old Sock Road, Unit 154.

0: Please stand by. We're getting them over here. You might still be getting into Forest.
1: 10-4, Dane County. We're just passing Highway 60, coming towards the roundabout at 602151 right now.
0: 10-4.
2: County, was that for 7-72?

0: 7-2 from the comm center. F break. Continue en route. However, DeForest Med 4 became available and they are closer to the call. We've gone ahead and added them to the intercept.
1: Sounds good. Thank you, DeForest. 72 and quarters.
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0: One at 37, go ahead.
2: Can you advise whichever unit is intercepting with us that we'll meet them at the on-ramp for Highway 5151 and County Highway B Victor headed southbound?
0: Are you on F, Frank? Do you copy?
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They're there for Charlie Lowell, heart issue. 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
3: 10-4, we have a 32-year-old female patient found at home. Intentional overdose. I've got the medications with me. No opioids. Current vital signs, heart rate 72. Oxygen at about 10 liters per minute is at 98%. Respirations at 31 currently. Last blood pressure we had was 87 over 82. Blood sugar 120. She's kind of in and out of consciousness right now. Correction, respirations were 17. Capnography is 31.
0: Copy, thanks.
3: Five four from point at 37. Additional update. Patient did vomit on scene with some pill return in the vomit. Got her currently in left lateral to avoid aspiration. She has not vomited since we picked her up.
0: 5-4 copies. Have an ETA.
3: It's 51 exit 65 right now.
0: Cover that. We're in place.
3: 10-4, we see you.

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0: 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We'll take your cut in here.
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1: V Command?
0: Will start me a mutual aid ambo. 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

0: En route. Can you ensure PD's on the way?
1: Yeah, PD's on the way. Do you want him to go emergent with you?
0: Affirmative.
1: I'll advise him. Medic 6.
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0: sent from one acute medic to two special requests by DeForest Fire for mutual aid into the town of Vienna, Arby's Restaurant, 4884 County Highway V, Victor, crosses Holiday Court, Morrisonville Road. They are on scene for adult level gas leak. You're being requested for a patient with some dizziness. They are on channel D, David, D, David, timeout 2006.
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2: 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Take this Edward, time out 2007.
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1: This is 22, go ahead.
0: You're going to come past the Culver's and turn on Morrisonville Road. You'll see the engine. We got the driveway blocked off currently, but we'll open it up for you.
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1: Medic 5-4.
0: 5-4 is going to be clear of east in the intercept. We'll be returning A Adam available.
1: 5-4 is clear.
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2: We'll take that call, Engine 9, in our territory.

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1: Copy. We're still going to try to catch them, though, here. Send them back to their territory.
0: Not alert. Medic 2 is closer. I'm leaving them on the call.
2: Copy on 911 disconnect. We have a phone history for the phone number for Reed Olga. We'll be over at 159 Palin Place.
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0: Carrier 3 from the ground, sir. Asking for you, 312 East Bluff. 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

0: have been Toronto Med 43 along with Fitchburg Engine 3 to the City of Fitchburg. Highline Senior Apartments, 2001 Traceway Drive, Apartment 336, cross of Fish Hatchery Road and Post Road, Beaver, Charlie Level chest pain. It's the Anna Edward timeout, 2030.
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1: Oh, no, that's okay. There's no need, thanks.

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1: 2-1.
0: Is it carry 3?
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1: Driving a murder.

0: Edge won the 3 on green. Engine one. Would you happen to remember the blood sugar for this patient?
1: 8-9. 8-9.
0: Three copies, outstanding work. One. See you later tonight.

the Toronto Medic Force, Pittsburgh Engine 2 in the City of Pittsburgh, Courtyard at Pittsburgh, 5683 Wilshire Drive, Apartment 103, across the Rembrandt Way and Bentley Way. Looking for a Charlie level diabetic issue. Take this on the Edward, timeout 24.

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1: Do?
0: Finally.
2: Forty-six, same traffic. Could you have Fitchburg PD respond as well?
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0: 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We're just going to respond on emergent.
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0: 656. Seven six five six, I'm on 17652. Copy that. Check person. We'll be over at 2520 Jenny Wren Trail, 2520 Jenny Wren Trail. 17 reporting. There's a lady on the third floor that is screaming and hitting a chair on the window. She's described as a female wide, around 40 years of age, wearing black pants and hair is currently brown.
1: 12-6, I copy.

0: XM, other unit, just for your temp 43. 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
1: 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She has mental health issues and is known to be verbally aggressive towards officers.
2: Okay.

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0: Copy, thank you. We're attempting contact right now.
1: 10-4. And she's valid. No one's open.

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0: 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Wanakee's still here, just wrapping up with patients.
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Medical incident, 30 State Highway 30 eastbound. And Medic 10, medical incident, 1601 Troy Drive, Unit 2.

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1: I copy my 22 clear of the scene. 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

0: Engine Echo. Looks like it's plotting in the eastbound exit, but she reported the westbound exit. Do you want to take one? We'll take the other. Yeah, we're right here at the east. We need to check the east right here. Exit. Oh, no, I think we see it right in front of us here. Keep going on 30.
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0: Okay, well, two things. First, your PD wants you to stage the ramp from 51 to eastbound 12. Second, I think something's on your screen getting several dozen acknowledgement notifications from you.
1: Yeah, I've noticed that. 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
0: Denver, thanks.

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0: 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Going to be for a Bravo level fall. 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

0: 13 Medicaid, you're going to want to hold short on this one, I guess. PD, not en route yet. They're pretty busy trying to get someone headed that way for you.
1: Copies. Engine 13 copies. Thank you.

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1: Medic 6.
0: Med 6 is staged just before the on-ramp.
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0: 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Metro in Milwaukee.
1: Yeah, engine 13. We do have some units from MPD en route now. They're coming from the North District. It's going to be a couple minutes yet.

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1: 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We're OV.
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1: Yeah, we're just ripping around the corner here.
0: Copy that. We got taking contact up here. You're just going to need your cut.
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1: 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You bet. Good night.

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5: 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I'll just be listening.

0: Ladder 14, Medic 6 from PD. You guys can move up. Sounds like he wants to crawl down the ladder.
1: Ladder 14 copies. Medic 6 copies.

0: another channel. Also, I was on the phone with the alarm company. It sounds like the Kielder was not responding based on their call, but they gave me his number. I was going to give him a call. Go ahead now.
1: Yeah, if you could tell him that the power to the building is off.

0: 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I asked him to call me back. We'll see what happens.
1: Copy that. Thank you.

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0: 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We're going to be returning.
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0: As your 4, I copy them, Genie on scene. That was the key holder coming back. The maintenance person lives there and is supposed to be there. Per a phone conversation the key holder had with him after being notified of the alarm.
1: Copy that. I'm across the street looking for MGE. There's two vehicles here, but I'm not sure where they're at.
0: Okay. You guys have to make contact with us. So the guys that have the fire department uniforms on.

0: Engine 4.
1: Yeah, we're going to need another key holder, I guess, here. Otherwise, this alarm's going to keep tripping.
0: Okay. Just to clarify, so the person that is there isn't capable of dealing with that?
1: We haven't made contact with that person.
0: I'll call the one number I have back and see what's going on, I guess. Let him know he's got to go.
1: Yeah, if you get a hold of them, just have them meet us at the fire engine. Thank you.
0: 10-4.

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1: Belleville 48.
0: You can show Belleville 48 packet service returning to quarters.
1: Belleville 48 returning.

0: 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He's going to be doing fire watch. Engine 4 is available, channel 1.
1: Come that key holder there with fire watch and engine 4 on the return.

0: Thursday.
1: 3188 West Main. 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HC fears for her life.
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0: 48's back in house. Have a good night.
1: Thompson, I got this.

0: Attention, Emmons Gate, Mayfair Locals, the Cherry Valley Fire Department is requesting a Mavis Box 70 alarm to the box level for structure 5328 Dallas Court, 5328 Dallas Court. Due to respond is Rutherford with an engine, Byron with an engine, New Wilford with a tender, Zone 2 with a tender, Stillman Valley with a tender, Loves Park with a truck, Rockford with a chief, New Wilford with a chief, Zone 2 with a chief, Kirkland with an engine, change of quarters to Station 1, Kirkland with a chief for change of quarters to Station 1, Northwest with an engine and a chief to Station 2.
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0: Sun Prairie Medic 72, medical incident, 5115 North Biltmore Lane, Unit 107.
1: For a structure fire in Cherry Valley 5328 Dallas Court at 5328 Dallas Court. The day to respond is Rockford with an engine, fire with an engine, New Milford with a tender, two with a tender, still in Vic with a tender, Lux Park with a truck, Rockford with a chief, New Milford with a chief, Boone 2 with a chief, change of quarters to Station 1, Kirkland with an engine and a chief, Northwest with an engine and a chief at Station 2. All responding units should acknowledge on if heard.

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1: Just got in my truck and see nothing on the CAD. 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

Attention, McFarland Engine 2, Medic 83 in the village of McFarland, 5703 Red Oak Trail from Van Rosa Terrace and Linden Parkway. A Bravo level response for a CO alarm investigation. E. Baker to channel assignment 2320.

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0: No, two.
1: Two's that married her.
0: I've met two that married her. I'm 7 foot of medicine by five. Medicine by five. Med five at UWE. 7 5.
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1: 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Hopefully you're good here.

0: 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Arriving on scene. We've got nothing with single family residents. We've got nothing showing. Engine 2 will be out investigating. Engine 2 will have command.
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0: Go ahead, 83.
2: Preliminary investigations, not finding anything. The detectors have been going off intermittently. Sounds like they've gone off twice tonight. If you want to bring your sensor in, we're down in the laundry room right now trying to get a, see if we get a reading.
0: Copy that. We'll be in, and we'll bring our equipment. We'll meet you downstairs.

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0: And 36, for a possible burglary, 1506 Don Simon Drive. Caller reporting her ex is in the backyard seeing this via camera.
1: 42.

0: 38, you can have me.
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1: Devil.
2: 3-6, I got Ramon here sitting in his car, by the garage.
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0: I believe she is.
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0: 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Do you want to have county disconnect with her so we can give her 21?
1: Hey, Farmer, you can just put her number in, John. I'll give her a call.
0: Four.
2: 38 to 14. We're 10 to it here. Up to you if you want a 22 or not.
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0: Attention, Lifestar Medic 99 in the Village of Marshall, 731 Rosewood Avenue across the Meadowbrook Court and Llewellyn Street. The Alpha Level response for a lift assist. Kennel assignment, Edward, midnight 53.
1: Three, six, are you in 511?
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1: 10-4, thank you.

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1: That is number 6.
0: Med 6 is going to take this along. Engine 6 is in quarters.
1: Have that engine 6 in house.

0: 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I'll be good. I'm just going to head through.
1: 4-2, copy.
0: 7-6-3-8, run to the DCJ as well.
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2: 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Can I get the case number?
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McFarland Police Department, 6001 Broadhead Street. That's a Holsher and Peninsula. An awful response for a sick person. Channel assignment, Gilbert at 149.

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0: 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Quick trip, 951 Danesville Street. Cross of Wolf Street, Park Street. Going to be for Charlie Level 6 person. We'll take the C. Edward Timeout 213.
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0: 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Seeing no injuries, and I know it's just a left assist.
1: Four, that does appear to be the case. You can disregard it, and Engine 9 can take it.
0: Copy that. Thank you. We're in quarters.
1: Medic 4 in quarters, Engine 9 going along.

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1: Ladder 8, Ladder 1, Car 31, and Medic 2. This is a cancellation for the structure fire. That was an incorrect code. Structure fire is canceled. 0239.

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2: That's a still there.
0: Copy. We're out with MPD here already, but we'll be across the street.
2: Copy that. Engine 3 stays across the street.

0: 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He's right next to our engine here.
1: Probably have the patients right next to your engine.

Copy, this is 5 Fox to all locals. Spring Grove Fire Department has requested box number 1878 to the Fox Lot Level 4 structure fire at 302 Waco Drive. State to hold the absolute trawl at Grace Street. Copy, this is 5 to all locals. Spring Grove Fire Department has requested box number 1878 to the Fox Lot Level 4 structure fire at 302 Waco Drive. State to hold the at Route 12 at Grace Street. The following company is the state. With Essex, Woodstock, Grace Lake, Flanders, with Lake Nassau, and Benda. Truck, with Wakanda, Farm, Cary, EMS, Lake Villa, Harvard, Chief, McHenry, Antioch. Special equipment, Shelby, Shannon, and Canteen. The following companies are due, change of quarters. Woodstock, with the chief, station 18. Journey, with an engine, station 18. And Randall, Wisconsin, with the tender, station 18. All units with student acknowledge on the front.

Good morning. This is Eagle Echo Hut. During today's hearing, the country says there is a probable false in response to foreign statements. Thank you.

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0: 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Proceed, thank you.
1: Structure 5,
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2: This is Petrona Medic 4-6, this is the Pittsburgh at the Waterford. 5440 Catispat Unit 200, cross of Royal Wolf Terrace and coach the place for a Bravo level fall. Channel 7 to Edward, time is 3:50.
0: Okay.
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1: Except for the ambulance that might be coming, and tenders, the other unit is staging Emerson.
0: Well, received. I'll be sending home in 2 engines. 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
1: Can I start asking you? Do you acknowledge us?
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3: Okay.

to Stoughton Rescue 88 in the city of Stoughton at Cascade Falls Apartments, 1215 Jackson Street, Unit 203, cross of Lincoln Avenue and Kenilworth Court for an alpha level fall. Channel 7E Edward time is 336.

Toronto Medic 43, Fitchburg Engine 2 in the city of Fitchburg, 3321 Leopold Way, Unit 105, cross of Slippery Pines Way and Longford Terrace for Delta level breathing issue. Channel time at E. Edward time is 3:37.

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0: Yeah, it's 5-1. 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

Sergeant McKernan, Medic 45, Inverone Engine 1, respond, City of Verona, 1054 Acre Lane, cross of Willow Run and West Chapel Royal Drive. It's going to be a Delta level response for a hemorrhage. Channel time, it is E. Edward, time at 0451.

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1: 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Here is my answer.

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1: 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Just cross the launch right now.
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Rockfire Battalion, just to clarify, they're showing south of 26, but they're going to be north of the 171A.

0: 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He said probably like 20 minutes ETA. 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

to Geronimetic 43 in the city of Fitchburg, City of Kidney Care, 3034 Fish Hatchery Road, cross of Post Road and Raceway Drive for an alpha level fall. 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
0: 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We're having some issues with our CAD connecting at the moment, but we know where we're going.
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0: 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We'll come inside if they're needed.
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1: 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Is this going to be a first-party refusal?
0: That's affirmed. You guys can return.

0: there. Not sure what type of vehicle that she's in yet, so I'll keep you updates as they're coming in. We've still got it on the line.
1: The patient is not at this location currently.
0: Nope, driving there. I don't know the vehicle yet. Like I said, still working on getting more details.
2: 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Ladder 14, waiting for the patient.
0: 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Should be pulling up here shortly.

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3: Attention Deer Grove Med 80, along with Deerfield Engine 1, Squad 5, Tender 4, State Highway 73, at County Highway BB4. Charlie level response for a possible brush fire. Lead Charlie assignment for this is 652.

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2: Mission 1, and Deer Grove Medic 78, outside fire, 4631 Missouri Road.

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1: 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Pacifier Rescue's en route 2516, Grand Canyon Drive, American Hotel for a pulse. 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
0: Dan County Comm Center from Dewfield Route 6. From calls, you got a channel assignment for us?
1: Yeah, you guys can go over to Charlie for this. And so the first call said it was 73BB boy. A second call, same type of complainant or complaint, puts it at 4631 Missouri Road.
0: Copy that.
1: Here's a second call coming. We have a second caller putting a same type of issue at 4631 at Missouri Road.
2: I copy. I see that 7-8 was assigned to that. We'll let you know if we're clear here shortly.
3: Coming to this location, correct?
4: Yeah, they're on scene. What do you got?
3: We'll need 9100. You can cancel the engine.
4: Message received. Engine 7, you're disregarded.
5: 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We'll be available.

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1: Med 80.
0: We do see something that looks like smoke and flames coming high up in a tree. It's going to be north of the intersection. I'll try to get you an address here shortly, and if it's coming from a power pole or not, I'm not sure.
1: Have that, thanks. I'll be out at 811 East Washington Avenue doing a fire alarm test. You can let me know when the monitoring company calls, please.
2: I'll let you know, Fire 55.
0: Crusher's copies.
1: Yeah, and the latest update from Missouri Road is that the fire is spreading into the tree line there. That's, again, for the Missouri Road call.
0: Comm Center, Deerfield Car 1.
1: Deerfield Car 1.
0: We appear to have some branches that are touching the power lines. There's no active... Well, I'll take that back. There's active flames a little bit now with some smoke. I'll try to get a pole number here. It doesn't look like there's any damage to any power lines or poles, though.
1: And Car 1, clarify, are you on the 73 call or the Missouri Road call?
0: I'm on Highway 73 just north of BV, probably about 400 yards north of there. We have a small active fire in the trees.
3: Car 1 from Medic 80.
0: Go ahead.
3: Are you okay if we cancel 7-8 and we'll just stick in the area for you?
0: Yeah, actually, if you guys want to head to them as a recall, sounds like they have more of an issue there than here. I'll just sit and babysit this for a minute.
3: Copy that. Comm Center, Medic 80. I don't know if you copy. If you can cancel 7-8, we'll head over to Missouri Road.
1: Med 80, copy. Med 78, do you copy? You can return. We'll be returning.
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1: Go ahead, car one.
0: This fire on 73 put itself out. I'm going to go to Missouri Road.
1: Copy that. So 73 is all clear, good to go. Heading over to Missouri now.
0: That's affirmative. Tender 4, I want you to head to Missouri Road as well. Tender 4 copies.

0: 6, go ahead.
1: 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Center from Deerfield, brush 6.
0: Brush 6, I can copy you. Go ahead. Brush 6, go ahead.
2: From car 1, Thompson is trying to get a hold of you.
3: Car 1, brush 6. I'm not hearing him out here. We just had a power line come down out here. It was burning in the trees, but the line is now broken and on the ground.
2: Copy that. Comm Center, Deerfield, Car 1.
0: Yeah, Car 1, I copied that. When you, they're probably not going to hear me. When you get a pole number and the power company, let me know.
2: Car 1 copies.

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1: Car 1, go ahead.
0: We need to go around to the other side of Missouri Road to block traffic from coming through.
1: Negative. This is not impacting the roadway. It's all off the roadway.
0: Copy that.
2: Yes.
3: Copy complete.
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0: That is correct.
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0: Go ahead, this is car 1.
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0: Negative at this time.
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0: Thunder Belleville Engine 1 and Squad 3 over to 107 West Main Street at the Hop Garden Belleville Tap Room in Belleville. You've processed Green Street. Charlie Level response and alarm investigation. B. Baker, assignment for this is 705.
1: Tender 4 is on location, Missouri Road.
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0: And Belleville Fire, you guys can disregard. We have a proper passcode to cancel that alarm.
1: Belleville Car to acknowledging proper passcode.
0: I'll lie with We Energies. Was that a pole-to-pole or a pole-to-house situation?
2: It was a pole-to-pole.
0: Got it.
2: Comm center, the pole that snapped between the other two, it does have a transformer that should go to the house across the street.
0: I'm sorry, repeat that about the transformer.
2: The two poles involved, one has a transformer, and it appears that it goes to the house across the street. So the house should have no power at this point.
3: Fire incident, 811 East Washington Avenue.

0: Carter, do you want to cancel that then, or are you responding?
1: No, you can go ahead and stay back. We don't need to go if they got the proper passcode. Thank you.
0: Copy. All units announced.
2: Here and turn around. There's no hazards in the road.
3: 10-4.
0: Haven't received it yet. Well, actually, we did. If you got 811 East Wash, sounds good. We'll disregard 3.
4: Come center line 14.
0: Message received.

0: 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Did you happen to get an ETA from We Energy?
1: Negative. I just got off the line with them.

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0: Tender 4 and Brush 6 are going to return. Car 1 is going to stay on scene for a while, see if we energy shows up. You can terminate C, Charlie. I'll switch back over to A, Adam.
1: Sounds good. 6, Tender 4 returning. Car 1 staying on scene at A, Adam. C, Charlie cleared 712.

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22 over to 1138 Sausalito Drive in Wanakee, cross of Spahn and Savoy Court. It's going to be an alpha level response for a sick person with swollen legs. Edward, if I'm at 762.

0: What injured one?
1: City engineering showing up with a bunch of cones. We've got it diverted away from the low wire. MGE can still come out and take a look to make sure, but engine one's in return.
0: Copy that, engine one on the return.

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64 over to Husker Park at 400 East Broadway, cross of Roseanne Avenue. Delta level response for a female down in the female's bathroom. Unresponsive, still breathing at the Edward Assignment System

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0: Ladder 8.
1: We're at Nissan 30 here. We just caught a glimpse of a gold SUV pulled over on Stoughton Road. We're going to make our way back. Doesn't look like it's on fire. The hood's up. We're going to head back and check it out.
0: Sounds good. In the westbound lanes, I take it, just after Stoughton Road?
1: No, it's actually on Stoughton Road now, at south.
0: Interesting. Copy that. Law enforcement's in the area. Well, I think they just kind of, they're still looking for it, too.
1: Yeah, it'll be the southbound exit off of 30 to Stoughton Road, heading south, just south of 30.
0: Let them know.

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1: Three quarters.

0: We see the note. We're just about to pull up on scene. We'll continue in to make sure everything's reset properly.
1: All right. 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

0: Спасибо.
1: Seven six two five seven six three two
0: for a disturbance at 406 Park Circle, 406 Park Circle. Caller reporting fighting in this apartment. All we have right now is two suspects, a female black and a male black.
1: 7625, copy.
2: Seven six three two, we can go to that, so you can go to the meeting.

0: 7625. I think I'm going to have him going through the Avena, the old crossroads, 41 part of Rick Oil.
1: Copy. It looks like now they have blue shorts and a sweatshirt. 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
1: Go ahead.
0: It's going to be the Brian Williams, middle name of K for Keith. Male, black, date of birth 10/24/1992. This is an ID card out of Illinois.
1: Being as Brian, I or Y?
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1: 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Or is he at home?
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0: 1 along with Med 45 route 219 Paley Street in Verona at Bruce Street. That's the level of response for a sick person. Edward assignment is E31.
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2: 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It's going to be a Charlie level response for stroke symptoms. Edward assignment, 40.

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0: Sorry, for negative. It was the front desk staff. We don't have them on the line anymore, but it was the front desk staff there at the Best Western encounter.
1: Copy that. We'll go check with them.

0: 76, 60, 10, 28.
1: What?
0: 76, 60, 10, 29. Last name, Wilson, William, Ida, Lincoln, Sam, Ocean, Nora. First name, John, Edward, Robert, Mike, Edward, Young, Adam. Middle initial, Mike. Female, Black, DOB, 519, 2002.
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0: Are you in a good spot to check your chat?

Carla, and just to trustee car 7, AKM McFarland, that's 3 over to 4405 Terminal Drive at Swift Social Resort. In McFarland, your cross is Ivywood Trail at McFarland Court. Response and alarm investigation. Charlie, assignment for this. It's 9 o'clock.

registration page for McFarland ended 2-truck-8 and met 83. There's going to be alarm testing confirmed over at 4405 Trimble Drive at Flint Hills Resource. Again, this is a cancellation page. It's 904.

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0: Confirmed, they are doing some alarm testing here. Tower 7 is returning.
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1: Yeah, Engine 9, we're working on getting more help that way here as soon as it comes in, but multiple calls coming in.
0: Engine 9.

0: 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Are we in a med unit for this call?
1: Yes, it's going to be coming here very shortly. Go to green, Engine 9. Go to green at this point. You might even go to orange here in a minute.

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Check 6 to Green.

0: Engine 9, you're in the right area. One patient reported so far at this point. If you've got more and need more medics, let me know. Car 31, start monitoring Engine 9's call, please.
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0: Yeah, Engine 9 with patient care. We just have one patient here, so one ambulance will be just fine.
1: Copy, confirmed one. 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

0: 8 over to 613 South First Street in Mount Hope, across of Carver and South Road. To me, Delta level response for breathing difficulty, history of drug use there on scene as well. We are getting the department started. In addition to that, and head over to E. Edwards. E. Edwards assignment for this, 927.
1: Yes, as indicated in the page.
2: Center to the first alarm level for the structure fire at 213 Auto Drive, 46 Fire Ground Red. The following departments are due to respond. Blackport and Met Ed, Troy and Joliet with an engine, University Park with a truck, and
3: Enforcement clears the scene.
1: EMS staging.
2: Ready. Five people.

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1: Excuse me.
2: We are staged at Maple and Carver. Do you want to go ahead and get our fire department page out to this and have them stage at our location as well?
1: Have you.
3: 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They're on scene with a Delta level breathing difficulty, but staging at this point, so PD clears the scene. Possible drug use history is there, in addition to mental health issues. Again, staging request by Rescue 38. E. Edward Assignment, 931.

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1: Come center Mile Harbor, Engine 2. Engine 2. You can show the stage, Swift 38.

0: 6 from the comm center. I know you're working on your patient out there, but we're going to start the cavalry out there for the building that you're near, the Everly or whatever. They're reporting some smoke in that structure, I guess, from this power outage, and I'll check on MG&E here.
1: Nine back to evaluate because we're going to be heading to the hospital here.
0: But resources are going to check that building out for a possible fire, is what I wanted you to know.
1: Copy that. I wasn't sure if you wanted us to investigate it real quick. So thank you for clearing that up. You can actually show med 6 to be transporting to UW Hospital.
0: Copy that to the U.

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1: Probably Mid-4.
0: We're clearing UW. We can go to Midville.
1: Copy that. I'll put you on it instead of Mid-2.
2: Star 31 for everybody responding. 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They're stating that everything's okay. They were checking the panel out after that patient on the electrocution. But Engine 9, you'll be first in, of course, and you can confirm all that.

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2: 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We're back at 666 North Midvale. Assuming command, we got nothing showing. Got a couple waivers. We'll be out investigating.
3: 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You copy the tech on site, too.

0: 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We got a light haze. Assuming I would just lift you up and give you a nice call. More information here in just a second.
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0: Could you meet me in the back lot of code 1?
1: Yeah, 10 6. I'm coming from O'Keefe and Reiner.
0: 10 4, I'm coming from code 3.

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0: 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They just got a call to the interstate, too.
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1: Take that for the engine.
0: That is correct. Thank you.
1: You bet. Medic 8 and Ladder 8, you'll be looking for these. The three troopers are on scene out there. They've got two vehicles, one median, one shoulder. You're looking for the patient on the shoulder side.

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0: Division 114 Mutual Aid Saxalarm, alerting receivers, reset all receivers for Division 116 test, Memphis Division 114 clear, and Z620 10-02.
1: Here's two on there.
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0: 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Medical incident, 328 Sunshine Lane.
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0: Yep, we'll do.

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1: 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Motor vehicle crash. 3403 County Highway P.

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0: 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We'll be responding.
1: 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So no transport first, heading out to Highway P.

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4: 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Just information only, but we'll be heading out there if you can create a call for us.
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0: On my 24. Avenger 4, you can show us on the way. I'm Avenger 4 and route, switch over to D David.
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0: 7.
1: All right, I'll see you when you get here. Out in the garage door. It's the house with the for sale sign out in front. The numbers are obscured by an arborvitae. You've got your patient medical history there on your MDC, so I'll see you when you get in here.
2: We're going to be ahead of you guys, just so you know. Once we get on, we'll let you know if you're needed.
3: Copy, thank you. If you're out ahead of us, everything is looking like one patient. We're going to continue, but not emergent for now.
2: That sounds good to me.

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1: 38 copies.
2: As long as we're confirming one patient, 40's going to swing around, go back home.

0: Rescue 38.
1: At that location, a single vehicle with some damage to it. It's on all fours off of the roadway. We're going to be out checking with the patient. Rescue 38 is going to have command. 40, if you haven't cleared, you can go ahead and clear.
0: You have that. Rescue 38 handling. Rescue 40 can return.
2: 40 copies. We're clear. He's returning.

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1: Here's one, Captain.

0: Are you calling?
1: That's affirmative. We have the vehicle completely off of the roadway, and sheriffs are on scene. Our ambulance is in a driveway, so we are protected. Our fire units can go ahead and clear. They're just going to need a tow for the vehicle.
0: Have that. Engine 2, engine 4, you can return on AM.
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0: PD is going. We're going to hold back and be available. I'm going to play a
1: sounds good.

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Fairmont 72 and Sunfire Engine 3 over to 1470 Don Simon Drive, second floor of the YMCA. And Sunfire, you're across the Smith Crossing. It's going to be a Charlie level response for fainting episode. Edward Assignment 1023.

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1: Good.
0: Over to E. Edward now. I have to have another incident coming in that needs to be David. Can you switch over to E. Edward?
1: We're switching over to E.
2: Copy. Med 78 on D, David. We're on the way.

0: your Grove Med-70 already en route along with Cottage Grove Squad 1 and Engine 4 to the interstate at 148.8 I-90 westbound. Again, the 148.8 I-90 westbound lanes in the town of Pleasant Springer crosses I-90 at Church. Delta level response for a red Kia sedan that rolled over. D David. D David assignment for this is 10.
1: 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New Lenox has requested box 51 Auto Drive. The following departments are due to respond. Chief has met. Frankfurt, Homer, Lamont, Blockport, New Lenox, Orland. They will cite Marionette Park, Manhattan. Davis Division 19 of all departments. New Lenox is requesting box. Fire at 213 Auto Drive. The following departments are due to respond. Mavis 19 has met. Block 4. New Lenox. Violent. Halo Type. Marion Park. The following departments. Time of 10:26.

0: 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Med 7 to the U.
1: She's self-assigned in responding to the I-90 incident as well.
2: Copy that, for all Cottage Grove units, and the medic's headed that way to the 148 westbound in the median, and we got a confirmed pin.

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1: Running right, the 148.8 westbound lanes, vehicles in the median, reporting a pin or trapped victim.
2: And PD can 22.
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0: 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The caller's a DPW staff member.
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1: Looks like we got one vehicle down in the median on all fours. Zirkov 7-8 is making their way to them right now.
2: Copy that update, Command.
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2: Copy that, 7-2.

0: That was Revengeance 4 something. That was Revengeance 4 something.
1: I know you, Commander. Engine 4, if you can pull up behind the last squad car, 7-9, whatever's last here in line, for blocking, and then send a crew up to help 7-8.
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1: 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We'll be in route shortly.
0: Copy the acknowledgement.

0: Attention, Brooklyn Rescue 4-2, Brooklyn Squad 5, in the town of Rutland. 4719 West Rutland Road, cross of Haslow Road to County M.M. Mary Mary. Charlie level call for an unconscious patient with INR levels that are off. This will be on E. Edward, 1038.
1: No hazards out here on Lady Fern. MTAC 1 will be returning 9 a.m.
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1: Go ahead.
0: Just to confirm, I don't actually have you on a call. It looks like you might have been on one for Greene County. Are you want to be placed on the call so that time's marked?
1: No, not necessary. I was just doing that for accountability.
0: Copy that. All good. No worries.
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2: We'll be testing the fire alarm system at 4845 Tradesman's Parkway. You should not get notification, but just in case a passerby calls it in, I'll let you know when we're done.
3: 4845 Tradesman's Parkway, down for it.

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1: I know you acknowledged for fire, but they're at 6 minutes and they haven't gone en route yet. Do you want mutual aid, Paige, or do you not need fire out there?
0: We don't need mutual aid. We have a person en route to the station, and I think another one was arriving when we got on scene.
1: Copy that. Sounds good. 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

0: 31, are you able to make contact with Crest PTA?
1: 31, I can try. Right now, I'll take it for me. My backup here is proactive and trying to call in, but no answer.
0: 31, copy. 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
1: Center copies engine 4 on location, single story funeral home, nothing showing. The hydrant right on University there. Engine 4 is going to take command and go check it out. All the company stage level.
0: Going to a call at Westtown Mall. They were looking for a subject with a possible mental health issue. Looks like they found them and they're asking for you to respond.
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0: Letter 14, of course.
3: Again, command, initial report. No smoke, no alarms, no fire. We're going to check out. Someone else can put out.

0: Harris 2 from the comm center.
1: Harris 2.
0: Sorry, I misinterpreted a comment in here. PD is out with our caller, not the subject that they're concerned about.
1: Harris 2, copy. I'm going to put our phone number in the cab for consultation.
0: 10-4.

0: 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Looks like Engine 4 and Car 1 are also responding in the village of Cottage Grove. 139 East Reynolds Street, the Drumlin Reserve Assisted Living, crosses South Main Street and Glen Drive. Charlie level fire alarm for a water flow sprinkler. It'll be on C Charlie 1054.
1: This is Delta 4844. 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We'll be out investigating with Fire 2 with command.
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2: 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Engine 3, we all set here. 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
3: I just met with maintenance. They said that they're testing alarms, testing the water flow. So if you want to check with them downstairs, sounds like they forgot to put it in test.
0: Copy. We're at the west end of the building heading to the lower level now.
3: Copy. Sounds good. You should run into him down there.
0: I'm seeing.
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3: 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We're clearing up here at UW. 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

0: pulling up on scene there. MPD's in the area, and CARES is en route for a patient with a very similar description. I'm going to let them know to head your way.
1: That's your copy. We'll advise if we need CARES. Do you think that this could possibly be the same person?
0: It matches. And then with the update that they may be having a nervous breakdown and faking the fall, age and gender match. CARES is already in the area, so I'm letting them know, and I'll have CARES already on the way. You can let them know if you don't need them.
1: Yeah, keep CARES coming, and we'll advise.
0: Definitely.
2: CARES 2, copy the traffic.
0: Thanks, CARES 2. Go ahead.

0: 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What is driving?
1: 10-4. Carrie's 2, copy that.
2: Carrie's 2 copies. We're going to link up with MPD on scene and confirm that our patient is still in the area.
1: Okay, 10-4. Medic 2, is MPD out with you or no?

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0: I just wanted to do a position check on you, but it looks like it's updating now. Thanks.
1: Reboot there. We're going to be headed out to the exit to change over now.
0: 10-4. Do they need to put you out of service now or not yet?
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1: 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If we're closer to any calls, can you put us on it?
0: Yeah, Bill Street available. Med 7 was east and they're on scene already.

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Attention, Stoughton, Engine 1, Engine 3, Tender 6, Car 1 and Squad 5 in the town of Rutland. Vast Lake Road in County A is an Adam. For a Charlie level electrical hazard, there is a branch down on some power lines and it's smoking. This will be on Stoughton Fireground, 1147.

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0: Med 7 is down here in Nakusa. We're back on air. MDC is still loading. So if we get it in, just let us know. Thanks.
1: Cali, Med 7 will go.
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0: 76-25-1023. Looks like a head-on crash. 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

0: 10-7 Paramedic 71 in the city of Sumter, 1042 Buena Vista Drive, across the Davison Drive to Beach Street. Bravo level call, police are on scene. Someone with a leg injury. It looks like it was actually a vehicle accident. This was a leg injury from a vehicle accident. Police are already on scene. E. Edward, 1202.
1: Route on the for second page. Copy that, 7-1 on the way. Thank you. I am reading some more notes here. It looks like this is going to actually be a motor vehicle accident. Police already have the scene secured. Do you want fire to respond at all?
2: Negative. We'll hold off for right now. Thank you.
1: Copy that. Thank you.

0: 765-79, 228 for the nose. Wisconsin passenger plate, Adam Robert Young, 5434, ARY 5434. Advise 1 second.
1: Go ahead.
0: Illinois plate, Charles Adam, 47023, CA 47023.

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2: I checked property in the area of Town Hall Drive and Camper Shower Way on the west side of Town Hall Drive. A passerby reporting a campsite, a makeshift campsite or encampment that's developed over the last couple of days.
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3: Are you guys still 10-6 on the ASAP?
1: Still working on the report.
3: Copy. Why don't you just stay doing that? We're going to get the road open here in a little bit, and I can go handle it.

0: Med 7, that was. Where you at, Raymond and Westbrook?
1: Before we can take this along.
2: Med 4 from Engine 6.
1: Med 4, go ahead.
2: Would you like us to meet you at this address or exchange personnel?
1: Copy that. Yeah, we can do that.
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1: Medic 7.
0: We rolled up to an accident here with PD. Can you show us on scene? We're on the intersection.
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1: 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I am showing you closer than 703 for this call now. Are you able to take up?
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1: No, that's 11.
0: I'm sorry, it's still not 11 on scene.
1: But it's 11 on scene.

0: Ranger One.
1: Ranger One.
0: First, just leaving here. He's on his way. Ranger One returning.
1: One returning.
2: Road is clear. Vehicle has moved.
3: Over.

0: Tom Sinister, Paramedic 71.
1: Some Paramedic 71.
0: 71, can we have PD respond 9 emergently, possible protective custody?
1: Copy that. We'll get PD started.

0: 7632 1023. 10-4.
1: Yeah. Friends at EMS assist, it looks like Medic 71 is requesting PD, non-emergent.
2: 10-4 not.
3: Incident, 10 Merrick Court.

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1: Supreme X 74.
2: 34, going to Columbus.
1: Copy that, going to Columbus.

0: 7657, do we have priors here involving a son?
1: Hey, firm, there's lots of history here. Are you looking for the son's ID or contact info? Or?
0: Yeah, 10-4, the 17's reporting that his son passed away. We're just looking to see if there's any way of confirming that. And if not, then for contact info for him.
1: Copy, stand by.
2: And I think there's a dementia history with him.
0: Ten four. I'm just trying to recollect if I've been here for a call with him involving his son. Because there's a lot going on.

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1: Over.
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0: 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I think we can handle this.
1: Four copy that. Four is clear. Thanks.
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paramedic 71 and sub for engine 1 into the city. 1338 Woodgrove Way, 1338 Woodgrove Way. Off Town Hall, Delta response for difficulty breathing. You'll be on E. Edward, time off 1303.

0: Medic 71.
1: 71 just confirming 73 is being reassigned.
0: Sorry, 71, say that again. You're not going? You're being reassigned to what?
1: You can disregard if 73 is going to the last call that 71 got paid for.
2: I'm center
3: Spray. One. 2-1 responding. Counselor, Spray 73 responding.
0: 7-3, Trey and Ralph.

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2: 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They ultimately may be doing a transport somewhere. They don't have to come emergent, just get somebody here in good time.
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1: 10-4.

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2: We have medical crews and PD on location if CARES requests assistance. 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
1: CARES, did you copy?
3: Negative. Sorry, can you repeat?
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1: Med 10, you calling engine 3?
0: Yeah, engine 3, do we need the air traffic?
1: Stand by for a second.
0: Copy.
2: Alarm company calling in zone 1, general.
0: Copy that. You may get one more. There was a delay. They had bad information for the phone number. So if you get one more, you may disregard.
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1: Copy the acknowledgement.

Attention, Oregon Medic 68 in the village of Oregon. You're being requested by police on scene. 197 Walnut Street, Unit C. 197 Walnut, Unit C in Charles. Across South Burr Oak Avenue to Bethel Court. Bravo level sick person. E. Edward, 1322.

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0: We do have a caution note for this address saying that the patient might be a bariatric patient. I don't have a weight in the call notes, though. Do you want me to start Black Earth Fire out there with you?
2: Counselor, let's go ahead and do that.
0: Copy that. We'll get him started.
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0: attention, Liaison Rescue 28, and then a request for Black Earth Fire Department in the village of Black Earth, 1420 Riverview Drive, unit number 15, across Blue Mound Street to River Court, delta level abdominal pain, possible bariatric patient. E. Edward, 1323.
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0: Air 14 Medic 5, westbound 139.2, State Patrol is also notified and en route.
1: Fourteen copies. Is this a passerby calling it in?
0: Passerby, one person involved called, so they are not injured. We don't have a full confirmation on all parties involved.
2: Seven six two five
3: for a check person in the area of O'Keefe Avenue and Garden Drive. Your caller is pulled over in a black Pontiac, reporting that her 29-year-old daughter walked off with her shirt off, having a mental health crisis.
2: 7657, I copy.
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0: Air 14, medic 5. We believe median shoulder between the 139.4 and the 139.2 westbound.
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0: 7657725. Fitchy Library on what her concerns.
1: Could you turn that?
0: Did the 17 elaborate on what her concerns are for Mariah?
1: Believing she's an angel and can't wait to be taken back. Skywalking a dog says she may be wearing the black yoga pants and a black shirt put back on. She's on the phone right now, so she's almost back to Jenny Wren.
0: 10-4.

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0: Tavor.
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Ladder 14 from Med 5, about a quarter mile up the interstate, there is a semi-flatbed that is pulled over on the side of the road, and all PD can make contact with them.

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1: Ladder 14.
0: Sorry, I missed your last traffic. Were you calling us?
1: Medic 5 was, about the semi that's the next mile marker up there. How do you guys and State Patrol probably needing to make contact there?
0: Copy that.

0: 7657652. After talking to Mom, she feels comfortable dropping the groceries off with her, so we're good to clear.
1: I'll just make sure she gets towards the apartment.

0: Engine 8, and Medic 8, Medical Incident, 4741 Lean Road.
1: Med-22, Adam, would you be able to copy a page for a walk-up for Wanaki Med-22?
2: Copy that, walk-up for Med-22. Do you have, like, a brief description for the call, or you just want as, like, a sick person?
1: A wrist laceration would be the nature of the call.
2: Copy that. I can put a call in. Do you need a page for it? And then do you need any other resources, fire, police, anything like that?
1: No additional resources needed. I will take the page, and you can show us in Rodon, patient contact.
2: Copy that. No need for any other resources. I'll give you a page in route on scene, patient contact.
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0: attention. Want to keep out of Q2. Already on scene with patient contact with a walk-up at the EMS station, 201 North Klein Drive in the village of Wanakee, across the Reef Drive, Sunset Lane. Alpha-level hemorrhage with a laceration. E. Edward, 1343.
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1: Waterloo 3958, go ahead.
0: Hello, could we get a paramedic intercept from Deer Grove? We will be traveling 19 to 73 to the interstate.
2: Ladder 2, and Medic 7, medical incident, 7707 North Brooklyn Drive, Unit 328.
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0: Attention, Deer Grove Medic 80. You're being requested by Waterloo Rescue 3958 to assist with a paramedic intercept. They're going to be coming in on State Highway 19 to 73 down to I-94. It's going to be 19 to 73 to 94. Requesting you for a paramedic intercept. Take it on F. Frank, F. Frank 1357.
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0: Med 2 taking 1 to Mariner Hospital.
1: Med 2 to Mariner.
2: Waterloo, Deer Grove Medic 80 is coming up to the interstate on 73. Can you give us a status update and let's figure out a rendezvous point?
3: At this time, we have a 21-year-old cancer patient that had a seizure, still postictal. We're currently just going south on 73 on a partial.

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1: So far.

0: Waterloo, Bureau of Medicaid. We are looking at a decent turnaround spot for us to meet you at Midway Lane, which is just before the interstate. How does that sound to you?
1: Where was that location again?
0: Midway Lane. A quarter mile before I-94.
1: Copy that. We see you.

0: 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This will be on B. Baker, 14-07.
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Bravo level fall for someone who hit their head at the entrance. Edward, 1416.

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attention, I want to give it a 2-4 in the zone of West Portland. 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T. Edwards, 1417.

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0: Med 6 is on scene. Looks like we got two cars involved here. Gray Jeep and a black crossover. Black crossover showing front of damage. Everybody is out. Med 6 investigated.
1: Black Jeep, gray Jeep, black crossover, everyone out investigating.

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0: 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Copy that. 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
1: Thank you, copy. 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
2: Just seeing we were added to that call, we weren't paged out. You can put us responding, please.
1: Car 31, thanks for letting me know. I'll have our tech look into that one. Thank you.
3: We need an engine, so what is...
1: Copy that. Thanks, Matt, too. 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
1: 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We'll have your nose up here. 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
1: Go ahead, we're just pulling up here.
0: Copy that. I'm sure he's the old Middleton. Take the Whitney Way and come up against traffic. You'll see Ladder 2 right here. Appears to be a 7-year-old male. Not really answering many questions right now. Doesn't appear to have some facial droop. We're getting him out at this time.
1: Copy that. We're right behind Engine 9, so we're going to try to make our way up to you here.

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2: I'm sorry for mode 4.
3: Highway 151 southbound.

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1: Yeah, County Center, law enforcement's not on scene here with this accident. 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We've made contact with both drivers. Both drivers are requesting no further EMS at this time. They're both waiting on scene for law enforcement. Medi's clear.
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0: 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Medical incident. 1,000 back per court.
1: Flappy Medic 10, you're closer to Dayton and Francis with Engine 1 on the MV PED. Medic 8, then you'll be just as close, if not closer to 1227 South Thompson. 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
2: Attention, Ventura Medic 45, along with Verona Engine 1 in the city of Verona at the Costco gas station, 1,000 back Kirkcourt off of American Way for an echo level choking, complete obstruction. 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
3: Units in the city of Verona, the Costco gas station, 1,000 back Kirkcourt, cross of American Way, Petrona Med 45 in Verona, fire being dispatched in a global response for a choking. If you're in the vicinity trained, equipped, and can respond, please advise the comm center.

0: I'm sorry, Shield Met 5 at the Mary's.
1: But the St. Mary's, was that?
0: St. Mary's.
1: That's not St. Mary's. Met 4-5 on the way.
2: Captain Rao. 11.
1: Met 11.
2: I'm sorry, Met 11 is at east. Offing and beginning to talk.
1: 4-5, see the notes, copy, thanks.

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2: We'll be here for the AmFan concert here this evening. We have Med 65 assigned to this event. 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Fire 3 again in command, Bruce Stevens, CP.

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2: 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Are we closer to that call at Yellowstone? We can take that.
0: Got that Med 2 clearing up.

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0: 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Looks like PD on location, EMS can clear. 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
2: 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Anything? 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
3: 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There's a situation with POA, so we're determining if this patient can be transported at this time. We'll update you when you arrive.
2: Copy that. 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

to Sun Prairie Medic 72, along with Sun Prairie Engine 3, City of Sun Prairie, 916 Hunter's Trail, off O'Keefe and Oconto for a delta level fall. 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
0: I'm on scene, Walmart, if you can send me a second.
1: Copy on scene at Walmart. Who can break to assist 7658? This is a threats call at the Walmart 1905 McCoy Road, and a 1032 was mentioned. Never seen.
2: I'll see if I can point that way as well.
3: 7643, you can put my current impending and I'll head to Walmart. 7656, I can handle this.
1: The suspect vehicle for that threat complaint, couple minute time lapse left eastbound on Linner Road in a black F-150.

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1: It's 7613. If anybody makes contact with the vehicle, please use another officer for the takedown. It looks like he did reach to his waistband and possibly does have a 1032.

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1: So 658 hasn't located anything down the road all the way to Rolling Prairie?
2: 10-4.
3: Here's one. Yeah. Tell me that. What's the reason for PD? You go again. Here's one. What's the reason for PD? Substance abuse. Copy that.

0: attention to Milton Med 36, along with Middleton Fire Department, City of Middleton, Foss House, Senior Apartment, 6710 Elmwood Avenue, and 314 across the Maple and Mayflower Road, to follow the chest.
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2: Captain Med 4.
1: Med 4.
2: Med 4 is clear in St. Mary's. We will go to State Street. Place Med 8.
1: Fire 8, go on. Fire 6, sorry.
3: Yeah, our command post out here at TPC is shutting down. We'll have units on location just a short amount longer, but officially the command post is shut down. Thanks.
1: Copy that, Fire 6.
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0: Medic 4, medical incident, 604 State Street.

0: comes after 6. It sounds like we're going to stay in this command post here another 15, 30 minutes. We'll update you. So we're still live for now.
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1: Last name Collins, common spelling Charles, Ocean, Lincoln, Lincoln, Ida, Nora, Sam. First name Kenny. King, Edward, Nora, Nora, Young. Middle initial William. Male, black. Date of birth 10/23/1985.
0: Happy summer.

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1: Revoked driver's license, valid ID card. No wants. He's got one protection order against him by a 35-year-old female. Two open felony cases and one open misdemeanor case. Two of the felony cases include no 961.

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1: A firm, yes.
0: 643, I copy.

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1: Med 2 to the U.

0: I'm Center Cottage Grove, ladder one.
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0: Ladder one's on scene. Ladder one to fire one. 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

0: Counselor from Fire 6. MFD units and MPD units are being cleared from the site. 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Thanks for your help today.
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1: Engine two, going home.
0: You're returning. Hey, Adam.
2: Counting him out 6-4.
0: Mom's 6-4.
2: Mom's transferring to St. Mary's.
0: Copy, St. Mary's.

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1: Yeah, I'll be returning.

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Questions Fairview and Matt. The Delta level response for chest pain. 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

0: Savannah from 1114 O'Keefe Avenue is calling. She sees you on her Ring doorbell, but she's not on scene. I can transfer you to her.
1: That'd be great. Thank you.

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Brooklyn Rescue 42 as mutual aid into the city of Evansville, 262 West Main Street off of 2nd and 3rd for a tri-level allergic reaction. Respond on E. Edward at 1804.

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1: No, 10, we're a block away. Go ahead.
0: Yeah, we'll be in the lot at the auto high lots, please.
1: I think we'll catch those over time.
0: Go ahead and come around the corner. You'll see us. Parking lot.
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2: Yeah, still not finding anyone. We're going to move west. Is 1250 still around, who requested us?

0: All right, so it's looking like PD never went. They just requested for you to go. So yeah, I will check West.
1: Confident appears to be still the staff on the phone. They're requesting an officer respond as well. We're going to keep in that as well.
0: Was that Cares 2 or Cares 3?
1: Cares 2.
0: Cares 2, you were unreadable, very low. Can you repeat that?

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0: 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Engine 1's going to return.
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1: All right.
0: Southbound 151 near mile marker 105, just north of the Columbus Street underpass. The caller reports they have blown a tire and they're pushing their black Chevy Silverado southbound along the shoulder. They're trying to get it to the exit 103 at Bristol Street.

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3: 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I stand by.
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1: Chris 2.
0: And we just switched dispatchers, but I did inform the dispatcher to please get PD out there as soon as possible.
1: Chris 2, copy. Thank you.

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Sounds like a fall. E. Edward, 1841.

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0: 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B-Banker clear, 16-1.